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1: My boyfriend was like, "Are you okay?" 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I just burned myself with a bedazzler. 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
1: 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I had pink socks, gray shoes, and a pink shirt and a sweater over my shoulders. I want to punch myself when I see the picture. My friend's mom said it to me.
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2: Hey, Olivia Rodrigo fans. 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
1: A woman flying from Fort Lauderdale to Haiti got caught trying to smuggle a gun onto a plane by stuffing it inside a full uncooked chicken. 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
1: 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I love it.
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0: and very smart.
1: Well, thank you. Thank you very much. I am very smart, and thank God it passed down to my grandkids.
2: Love you.
0: Hi, Mimi.
1: Bye.
0: Oh, wait, hey, Mimi. Mimi, real quick. You there?
1: Yes.
0: What's your favorite concert you've ever been to?
1: Todd Rundgren, and probably a cappella.
3: Hello, it's me.
1: You're like, who? That was probably the greatest concert I ever went to.
2: We went to see Leonard Cohen, and, too, front row.
4: Do you have that album,
2: Hallelujah,
4: Meme, that Todd did with just his mouth? He didn't use any instruments?
1: Yes, I know every single word and every note and every beat, and I could sing it to you from start to finish.
4: Yeah, it's right actually now. A real good album.
1: I've heard it a million times.
0: You said you could sing it. Can you give us a little piece of that album, your favorite song from that album?
1: Oh, probably. It's today I am your chariot horse, tomorrow I'm your albatross. Suspended by the finest thread. No one could ever see. There we go.
0: What a beautiful woman.
2: That's great.
5: Yeah.
2: Thank you.
5: She's the best.
0: Thanks for jumping on there with us, Mei Mei. Have a great day.
1: Bye, kids.
4: Bye. I want to come over and use your toilet. Thanks.
0: Oh, man.
2: And her nice steam shower. All of the
0: what
2: things.
0: I need ChatGPT to tell you how warm I feel about her.
2: No. She's really the best.
0: Do you know what I'm saying? Do you feel it? Like, yeah. She's so nice.
5: Like, she's like quintessential.
2: She really is. And she set us all up for success. Like, none of us have student loans at all because of my grandma.
0: Does she look like your grandma?
2: Yeah, you want to see her?
0: Like, she have gray hair and a beehive?
2: Well, her hair's actually short right now. No, her hair's short because it's growing back from the cancer that she just kicked that ass.
0: Does she wear glasses?
2: Awesome. She
0: does
2: wear glasses.
0: That has a pearl thing that holds the glasses up on her nose?
2: Do you know what she does have?
0: What?
2: Purple streaks in her hair.
0: Does she wear the pantyhose up to her knees? That doesn't look like no grandma from here. That does not look like a grandma at all.
2: That's my grandma.
5: She looks good.
0: That's your grandma?
2: Yeah.
0: See? Holy smokes.
2: I'm trying to find other pictures of
4: that toilet. Keeping her young.
2: This is more recent. That one's more recent.
0: The front or back.
5: That's like two different people.
2: This is my mom, that's my grandma. This is my grandma.
4: They both look young, your mom and your grandma.
0: Wait, but the grandma picture there looks like a grandma. The first grandma picture, was that her in her 30s?
2: No, this was her profile picture from 2 years ago.
5: The profile picture.
2: She had cancer.
5: Yeah.
2: Okay.
5: Yeah, that's a good point.
0: Well, I mean, there she looks like she's 30.
2: This was 3 years ago.
0: Wow.
2: This picture, right. 2022.
0: All right. Well, thank you. Let's post a picture of Peyton's grandma. It'll be up at John J. Rich on Instagram.
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2: Hello?
3: Hi there, is Tara available?
2: It's Tara.
3: Yeah, that's what I said, Tara. Okay, great. That's perfect. You're exactly who I'm looking for. So my name is Kiana. I'm with this company. We're called J&R Flowers. I'm just hoping to bring you some joy today. I'm a little actually kind of nervous making this call because I just started here and I really need this job and I'm already kind of messing up. So I'm hoping that I can make you smile when I tell you this and then hopefully maybe you can help me help you. Does that sound good?
2: Sure.
3: I know.
2: Sorry,
3: it sounds really
2: I didn't get your name.
3: Okay, so my name is Kiana. I work for J&R

0: You got it right. Well, thank you both for going to air with us. Congratulations to your love, Tara.
1: Yeah,
0: and
1: Marcus, I guess let's just talk when I get home tonight. Yeah,
0: good idea. Okay, thank you. Thank you, guys. All right, that's War of the Roses, John Jane Rich.
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4: I have trivia for Peyton, Kyle, and Rich. I'm calling this, Are You Smarter Than a Fifth Grader?
5: So this would get us into middle school, basically, okay. If we get
6: let's
5: these
6: Let's go
5: right.
6: to middle school, guys.
5: Let's go.
7: Let's do it.
4: Peyton, what is the capital of Italy?
7: Italy. France.
4: Looking for Rome. Those are both countries.
5: I would have also taken capital I.
4: Those are both Man, Peyton, I think maybe we just end the game right here without
5: just one. Just do Peyton. We'll be your lifeline.
4: Let's do Peyton.
5: Yeah.
4: Just do Peyton.
5: Are you smarter than Peyton?
6: No, because you're not. Or you probably are. I'm not.
4: Is Peyton smarter than the fifth grader?
6: I really struggled in school, you guys. I had to try really hard.
4: Like, even if you got it, can you name a city in Italy outside of Rome?
7: Siena?
4: What?
7: Siena?
4: Not Siena.
7: What's it called?
6: Vienna?
4: Vienna.
6: You were close.
5: Yeah. Right. That's Sienna close. Miller you're thinking of.
7: Vienna.
6: Sienna Miller.
4: Peyton, what gas do humans breathe to survive?
7: Carbon monoxide.
4: Wrong. Looking for oxygen.
6: I think carbon monoxide kills you, doesn't
4: yeah.
6: it?
4: Yeah. All right, Peyton, we gotta break you down to are you
7: okay,
4: smarter
7: wait,
4: than
7: me
4: a third grader?
7: In. Hold on. Time out.
4: How many legs does a spider have?
7: 8.
8: Yes.
4: What is 12 multiplied by 12?
6: 144.
4: Yes.
5: So she's on fire now.
4: What is the freezing point of water in Fahrenheit?
7: In Fahrenheit?
4: Uh-huh.
7: I don't know. Below zero?
4: Looking for anyone to know the answer to that?
6: 32.
4: 32. Peyton, what is the largest mammal in the world?
7: A mammal?
4: Mm-hmm. The largest mammal in the world.
7: What? Okay. Humans. Are humans mammals? No.
4: Rich?
7: Humans are mammals.
5: Is it a blue whale?
4: It's a blue whale.
7: Oh, I would have never gotten that.
4: Peyton, what do you call a shape with 5 sides?
7: That's a stop sign.
6: No.
7: A shape with 5 sides? A hexagon?
6: A pentagon.
4: Pentagon. Mother of God.
7: I'm a little
4: Chandler,
7: slow
4: Chandler
7: this
4: School
7: morning.
4: District going to come take away your middle school diploma.
5: Excuse
6: Some
5: us.
6: People excel in
7: actually,
6: different areas. Peyton was a very gifted athlete.
7: Yeah, and I was a very gifted chatterbox. I got in trouble all the time. They sent me out into hallways for disruptions on the daily. Also, I didn't go to middle school. I went to junior high.
5: And you're emotionally wise.
4: Peyton, which U.S. state is known as the Sunshine State?
7: Florida.
4: Yes. How many days are in a leap year?
7: Okay, this one's always really hard. Okay, so there's 365 days in a year. So 366?
4: Yes.
7: Okay.
4: What planet?

0: planet is closest to the sun?
1: Who knows that?
0: Everybody.
1: It's got to be hot. Let's go with Mars.
0: Looking for Mercury. How many hours are in a day?
1: 24.
0: What is the first letter of the alphabet?
1: A.
2: A. With unbridled confidence there.
0: I'm going to leave it there. I'll just leave it there. I'll give you an A.
1: Sound like such a dummy.
2: Can she go to middle school? Can she get through the middle school?
0: Was her score high enough? All right. So good luck to all our graduates out there. That's Jontay and Rich. Happy graduation.

0: 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John Jay and Rich every morning. Number one for hit music all day.
1: Bruno Mars. Drake. 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
1: Good morning.
2: Hey, Carly, good morning. What's up?
3: Good morning. I know you guys are talking about things that you learned embarrassingly late, and I have one.
2: Okay, what'd you do? What'd you learn?
3: And it wasn't actually super late in life, but when I was really young, I asked my mom what God looked like, and she said something to the effect of, nobody really knows because he's a being. And I heard bean, B-E-A-N. And so one time when I was around 10, I drew a picture of God, and it was like a lima bean sitting on a throne with a crown on. And someone asked me why that was God, and I had to tell them. So that's when I realized that there was a difference between B-E-A-N and B-E-I-N-G.
4: So, oh, my goodness.
5: You don't know that he doesn't look like a bean. Might have been inspired.
3: No, actually, we don't. And I don't know, maybe he looks like a pinto bean, but for me, it was a lima bean.
2: That's a great story. But you learned at 10. You didn't learn.

0: it at 30.
1: No, exactly. Well, I mean, I'm saying I think I was 10, maybe I was 20. No, I'm just kidding. Those years are so far away from me now that it could have been 20.
2: The bean on the throne is a good image.
1: Carly, I think so, too.
0: Thanks for listening, Carly. Thanks for calling in.
1: Oh, you're welcome. Love you guys.
0: Love you, too.
1: Bye.
0: So in my routine that I have, my daily routine, you know, the morning routine, I have a very strict ritual. You know, I go and I do some stretches. I do a little bit of lifting weights. I do some breathing. I meditate with this chant. And then I go into my hot tub. And in my hot tub, I kind of pray out loud and do stuff. Then I get my cold plunge. And then I come in here. And yesterday afternoon, and this is a first world problem, but my hot tub was not hot.
3: Mm.
0: And I reached out to Travis, the pool guy. And I'm like, hey, man, my hot tub's not hot. It's 86. By the way, 86.
2: That's pretty hot, isn't it?
0: No freaking way.
4: That's like bath water.
0: It's not even bath.
4: Well,
0: colder than
4: think
0: bath
4: about
0: water.
4: It. Your body's normal temperature is what, 98.7?
0: Okay.
4: So if you get into water that's 86, it's colder than what your normal body temperature
0: right.
4: is.
0: True. Okay. Logic from the Libra.
5: Smarty pants guy.
2: Yeah. Yeah. Somebody said, don't touch that water. That's
0: you got to admit it to win it tomorrow. You got to ask what's the normal body temperature.
5: Well, yeah.
0: But you're right. You're right. You're 100% right, Kyle. So it was like 86. So this morning I asked the pool guy to fix it last night, and he couldn't. And then when I got in this morning, I was like, it's 84. So I just did my breathing.
2: This place is a prison.
0: I just did my breathing. And then I went strictly into cold plunge, right? So I was in the cold plunge for a while this morning, and I am freezing right now. Like, it is just a whole different ball game. But it's a whole different ball game when you don't hot tub before you come. Like, I'm just cold plunge, and it's just so icy cold. Like, my fingertips, everything feels like I've been sitting in snow.
4: It's also so we've been in this studio for a long time, and I've always had to have some sort of like snow jacket, mm-hmm. blanket, mm-hmm. just to stay a little bit warm. And neither one of you have ever been cold until you started cold plunging. And that's kind of like, my husband does the same thing whenever he cold plunges. He's like, it's kind of cold in the house right now. I'm like, welcome to my life. Mm-hmm. Oh my God, this is for years.
0: Wait, for me, what were you going to say, Peyton?
5: No, I was going to say, yeah, like you cold plunge, but also I feel like you've been getting really cold in here, like coming to stand by the heater when you started getting your blood removed. Like, isn't that like low? Like, could that be like something to do with it? Because isn't it like if you have like poor blood circulation, you could get colder?
2: And worth saying that he's having his blood removed for fun.
5: Right. Right. I think you need to look into these things more.
0: I'm not talking about, like, yes, lately I've been cold, but today is different. Today is 10 times more cold than normal. You know when you're out in the snow and you're skiing or you're out playing in the snow and your toes get ice, ice, ice, ice, ice? Yeah. That's where I'm at right now.
4: That's how I feel every morning in this studio. For the last 15 years.
0: And you have a heater by your feet.
4: Yeah. I know. Yeah. I told Scott, I'm like, I don't need to cold plunge. My whole life is a cold plunge.
0: So check this out. So my wife did something nice for me. She got me a massage yesterday. And it was at 1 o'clock, I think, was my massage. And it was a guy named Stacy is his name. Funny, because your wife's name's Stacy. It's a guy named Stacy. He's been doing massage for 32 years. Probably the best massage I've ever had in my entire life.
2: Really?
0: Yeah. This guy's unbelievable.
4: What made it so fantastic?
0: He just, deep tissue, he just moved differently. And then I found out, I was asking him how he started, and he learned massage in South Dakota from a small school. It was an older woman, and she would like, you know, like very Mr. Miyagi, like throw a coin in the air, two coins in the air, and you have to grab them, catch them, and be which one's heavier. So you learn touch and you learn feel. He learned all these weird ways to do massage. Then he went to massage school here. And anyway, he's unbelievable. But the point of what I'm getting at with the story is that Blake was gone and I had to meet him at the house. And it was I thought the massage was at 1, but it was at 12:45. And I got home in time to eat, make some eggs, and I see him pull up. And I got 6 dogs. And one of my dogs likes to kill people. So I have to make sure that dog's not around. So when I see him coming into the house, I try to get the dogs to go into our playroom so I can lock the door. And we had my son Jake, when I get home, he goes, the landscapers were at the house. And so we had to close the doggy door, right? Because if the doggy door is open, the dog will try to kill the landscaper. So I tried to get in. So Stacy comes in the house with his massage table and everything. And I'm like, hey, just go on up to the bedroom. And I'll meet you up there. So he's going up the stairs to the bedroom. I'm trying to rally all the dogs. And then I hear him upstairs go, and I'm like, what? And he goes, nothing, never mind. And I'm like, the heck's he, what's he yelling for? Does he want a sandwich? Like, I don't know. So I get all the dogs rallied up. I go upstairs and there is a like a little carpet, little rug, like a welcome mat we have before you go in our bedroom. I never really noticed it before.

0: It's all pushed to the side. And I go, hey, oh, what happened? He goes, well, I walked up and then I saw that. I go, what is it? And he goes, dog poop. And I'm like, oh, man. I go, because the dog door was closed, so the dogs had nowhere to go. So the dog pooped up there. And I go, oh, man, I'm sorry. I'm glad you didn't step in. He goes, oh, I did step in.
1: Oh, no.
0: And he took off his shoes before he got in my house.
1: And
0: he stepped on it in socks.
2: That's the worst of the worst.
1: Oh, I feel like the socks is better than the barefoot, because if it's barefoot, it would go in between his toes.
2: Yeah, but the socks, you're never getting back again.
0: I've stepped in it barefoot before. I've never stepped in it in socks before. And when I looked, I was like, God, I hope it's the little dog. I unfold the welcome mat. And it is a big dog food. And I'm like, oh, my God. I look at him, and he's got one sock on. Right? So I'm like, oh, man. He goes, can I go into your bathroom and wash off in the sink? I'm like, oh, God, I don't want to wash in my sink.
2: Yeah, that's gross.
0: And then I'm like, here, hold on a minute. I go, can I just give you a pair? So I go, and I have a pair of socks. You know those socks, how they're all connected, brand new, they're all connected.
2: Yeah.
0: I pull off a pair of these socks. I go, here, use these socks. I'm a size 13, right? I think he's like a 7.
1: Oh, no.
0: And so they look like pantyhose on him. So he puts the socks on, and then we start to do the massage, and he's slipping and sliding everywhere. And he goes, if I just go barefoot? I'm like, yeah, sure, man. Sure, let me go barefoot. It was so embarrassing.
1: Yeah.
0: So I'm like, how long you do massage? He goes, 32 years. I go, any chance you've stepped in dog poop before? He's like, never. Never.
1: He doesn't want to come back.
0: In 32 years of doing that.
2: Wow.
0: It was so every time I was getting massage, and then every once in a while, I would just bust out laughing and be embarrassed. I'm so sorry. I'm so sorry. And he's got
2: too many dogs. You got too many dogs.
0: I got too many dogs. It's too many dogs, man. I don't know if I told you guys the two old ones. We got one that's like 14 and one that's 19. And I'm expecting them to pass this year.
3: Oh, that's sad.
0: Is it?
1: Yeah, is it?
2: It's
1: a part of your family. Yeah.
0: So Blake tells me, I just, Taco and Lego, we took them back to the vet. Guess what? They're so healthy. They got another 5 years. Like, no. No.
2: Oh, yeah. They're getting all that good dog food, living in that beautiful house, doing whatever they want, running free.
0: Oh, man, their life. No more. 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
2: Peyton, what's a vibe for predictions?
3: I don't know if you guys saw, but Big Fat Liar is on Netflix, which is like my childhood. So I feel like I should tell you if you are the biggest liar based on your zodiac sign.
2: Big Fat Liar, like Frankie Muniz?
3: Yeah.
2: Oh.
3: It's like number 4 on Netflix movies.
2: Is it really?
3: Yes, wow. I love that movie. Amanda Bynes, like, say less. I think that's her, right?
4: Yeah, I've never seen
3: that.
4: It is.
3: Oh, you gotta watch it. It's such a good movie.
2: It is. We've had Frankie in here many times where I think he had a crush on her. They were like kind of a crush on each other.
3: I love everything about that.
2: Okay. So what is it again? You're gonna tell us if you're a liar?
3: I'm gonna tell you if you're a liar. Okay. Yep.
2: 877-937-1047. Call us right now to get your sign read. Nicole, good morning. What's your sign?
5: Good morning. My sign is a Libra.
3: Just like Kyle. Okay, my Libras, you guys come in at number 9 on the list of being liars because you guys are cute when you lie. You guys are the type to like throw out a little wink. Like, yeah, I definitely cooked that organic dinner 4 times last week. Wink. That's my Libras.
2: A fun liar.
3: A fun liar.
4: We have fun here.
5: There you go.
3: It's a good one. I love it.
2: All right, Nicole, you have a great day.
5: Thank you.
2: Thanks
5: you
2: for
5: too.
2: Listening. Bye. Joe. What's your sign? Good morning.
6: Scorpio, good morning.
3: Good morning. All right, my Scorpios, you guys actually come in dead last at liars. You guys are number 12 on the list because you Scorpios, you struggle to lie. You guys actually tell the truth so hard that it actually hurts people's feelings 99% of the time.
6: That's exactly right.
3: You guys keep it real. Right?
2: All right, Joe.
6: Have a wonderful day.
2: You too, Joe. Thank you for listening.
6: Bye.
2: 877-937-1047. Good morning, November, the Taurus.
7: Good morning. How are you?
2: Hi.
3: All right, so for my Taurus, you guys are number 10 on the list, pretty far down. But honestly, this one's a little tricky for me because there are two type of Tauruses. One is going to look you in the eye and just dead lie to you or not even blink. Or a Taurus is going to tell you a lie and then immediately apologize because they feel really, really bad about it. There's no in-between.
7: God, that's so true. No, there's no in-between. You get one or the other.
3: Exactly.
2: All right, November.
7: Well, okay, to lighten the mood, I got a joke for you guys. Kind of.
2: Okay.
7: Okay, so if him and Caitlin have twin daughters, what do you think Grant would name them?
8: What?
7: And a one and a two.
3: Okay. And a one and a two and a three.
2: Anna. Like Anna.
3: Anna.
2: Anna. Anna. Anna. Anna. Anna. Anna. Anna. Anna.
7: Anna.
3: That's totally. Okay.

0: Because he's a drummer.
1: That's a good dad joke.
2: Funny, November.
3: Okay, November. Thanks, November. All right. What do you got for Pisces?
1: Pisces, coming in hot, number two on the list. Pisces, you guys are such notorious liars that you don't even realize that you're lying half the time because you're literally DeLulu. And then when you tell a Pisces that they're just full of it, they'll actually probably agree with you. Yeah, they'll be like, right. Yeah, you're probably right.
3: Wow. How about for you, Leo?
1: Leo's number four on the list. We're pretty high up there, too. Leo's, we love the dramatics. We're the type just to start a rumor to get that dramatic effect or something. I don't know. It's honestly twisted, and we should stop.
3: That's it. How about Virgo?
1: Number three, John Jay, you beat us Leos. I know. Some people might find this as a shock, but honestly, Virgos, they're going to lie to you for your benefit. They're here to help you, here to improve your life. So they need to twist the truth a little bit. To be successful, they're going to do that.
3: That makes sense. That's ethical. All right. We don't know what number one is. Should we wait? Go to the website to find out number one.
1: Go to the website because number one did not surprise me.
3: Really?
1: Yep.
3: Our website is johnjayandrich.com. And you can find out who's the number one best liar. It's John Jay and Rich.

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3: Time for stacks and hacks. I have stacks of information. Rich has life hacks. I go over the information, and then Rich will tell you a way to make your life easier. It's coming up just a little bit. Coors Light just released a koozie called the Taller Boy. The can, it can fit three Coors Light cans inside. 36 ounces of beer. It's a beer sleeve that's 18 inches tall. Imagine walking around with that thing somewhere at a festival. Woman on TikTok went viral for revealing she accidentally swallowed her AirPod.
4: Oh, I saw this.
3: She kept posting updates on it as well until it passed. She actually didn't find it, but she did get an x-ray to prove that it was gone. What'd you see?
4: I saw her talk about how she, it was like day four of trying to see if her AirPod was going to pass. And she's saying how she had gloves on deck because every time she went, she was like having to go through her poo. But what was crazy is she had said that when she swallowed it for like the first like couple hours, if she played music, she could hear it.
5: That's cool.
1: Yeah. Weird.
5: Whitney Houston is in my stomach.
4: Yeah, she was like, it completely submerged. I can no longer hear music.
1: Oh, I was like, because how did she not find it if she was like going through?
4: It only lasted a couple hours after she swallowed it that she could hear the music.
1: Right, but if she was going through it, like you said, she was going through it.
4: Maybe her stomach acid just like broke
3: out. As she was going through it, she probably was like, oh, that's just a corn kernel.
1: Oh, no.
5: Wait, you know, don't you have to find my iPod? Couldn't it be like it's in your esophagus right now? No. Your phone would say.
4: Who knows?
3: Police in Washington are searching for a man who allegedly set fire to a rack of bras inside Walmart on Friday. He's believed to be a teenager, about 16, 18 years old, and there's no word. But what happened is when it lit on fire.
6: You can't make this up. Look at this. I'm in Walmart in Renton. It's coming out. It's on fire. What is going on?
3: So wild. More than 100,000 live cockroaches were confiscated from a single breeder in Australia. Ew. Who's breeding cockroaches?
1: Why?
3: Have you guys heard of dirty sodas?
4: Yeah.
3: What do you think of them?
4: Delicious.
1: Okay, yeah. But I saw something that I can't remember who just released a whole thing of dirty sodas, and drinking it is like the equivalent of eating 29 donuts.
3: Yeah.
4: Oh, I saw that.
3: They can be full of sugar, around over 400 calories per single drink.
7: So we're going to start off with Brian's dirty soda.
8: Oh, nice.
7: So this is Dr. Pepper. I'm going to put a few squirts of coconut in here. We'll do a little bit of cream and even a little bit of candy.
8: So this is a dirty soda. And what makes it dirty is you're putting all this cream and...
7: Exactly. Everyone's looking for...
3: It could be up to 70 grams of sugar. Do you know what made it popular?
4: Me.
3: You? Check this out.
7: Elevated party drink to have that they can share with both kids and adults, teens alike. And... You know, we also watched The Mormon Wives. We saw what a fad it was becoming.
6: Ooh, nice.
7: And we looked at our

0: I've actually, like, I never know whether to believe the stuff you see online or not, but I feel like I've seen they're coming up with cures for Alzheimer's and dementia.
1: Wow. I think, like, anything that could come from the earth, as long as there's not all those chemicals and all that bad stuff and you know how to use it right, I'm like, it probably does have really great healing properties.
2: There's a peptide that I started taking. I can't remember which one it is, but it's supposed to help with that.
1: Really?
2: Yeah.
3: Isn't it with the red is supposed to help with that too, right?
2: Is it?
3: Yeah, for sure.
2: Is that the one? There's I take three. I take three, four, five. I take like six peptides in there. You when you do the thing on the website, and everybody's different. They make stuff for you that fixes whatever it is that you need.
0: How long do you go? Like, are you, once you start taking peptides, do you just take them the rest of your life?
2: No, I think you can cycle on or off them. I'm just staying on them for the rest of my life. Viral Wellness, by the way. Viral Wellness, promo code JJR, game changer. 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
3: All right, so a couple of summer hacks, because it's hot outside, especially, you know, in your car. And when I was reading some tips, I realized I actually used my sunshade wrong. Maybe you're doing it too. 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You get back in the car. No burned hands. 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
1: I saw this thing online about lazy jobs where you make a lot of money. Think about a lazy job besides this one.
2: Lazy jobs where you make a lot of money.
1: It says, turns out some of the highest paying jobs in America are also some of the chillest. A new thread on Reddit has people revealing the lazy jobs that somehow pull in big money. Some overnight IT workers make six figures just in case something breaks.
2: Oh, that's good.
1: Oil refinery operators earn over $200,000 a year while just monitoring the systems.
2: Oh, so you're not on the oil rig.
1: Yeah. Corporate travel agents can make $90,000 a year just working from home. Cruise ship lecturers. I don't know what that is. They get big bucks to travel and talk about subjects they love.
3: Oh, some like maybe like cruise ship teachers or like people that like teach you about the oceans and the animals that you're about to see or whatever.
1: Some guy claimed he makes $500,000 a year as a hedge fund programmer writing pretty basic reports. I don't understand that hedge fund stuff.
2: Neither.
1: At all. A construction project manager said he makes $300,000 a year only doing about 3 hours of real work a day.
2: Wow.
1: Wow.
2: That's a good gig.
1: Right. But, I mean, is it really easy? You gotta...
4: I know. I'm like, all those, like, I guess they're kind of lazy until something happens. Like the oil refinery, like until something happens and all those are going, like all the alarms are going off. Yeah. And you have to save someone's life, like landman, you know, and that stuff happens. It's like people could die.
2: Yeah, we don't know how to monitor an oil rig.
1: You know what? It's kind of like in the Michael Jackson movie when his hair caught on fire at the Pepsi thing, which I didn't know it was that. I remember when that happened, but I didn't know it was as bad as it happened.
2: It's pretty bad.
1: But shouldn't have his security guard been there? Like his security guard like should have protected him from that. But then again, the director moved him. But I was watching.

0: You know, it's kind of like, man, his security guard should have jumped on him and protected him. But, like, that's the thing. You're getting paid to protect Michael Jackson. So when the time comes, you better be on.
1: Mm-hmm. Right.
0: Like, right. Maybe it's boring for 5 years, but then when someone tries to hurt him, you better be on your game. So when you're on, when you're making a lot of money on this oil refinery, but when it explodes, that's your fault.
1: Yeah.
2: You better be on it.
0: Yeah. Yeah, man.
1: Yeah, not so lazy anymore.

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1: I wanna be the first one on your mind when you wake up.
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1: The Drunk Dial line. You call us at 602-888-1933. Leave us a message. You know, tell us what's going on. The point was, this line was created to give to you as guys hit on you. You want to give them your number, you give them this number. And then you play back the message. But this turned into like just drunk people leaving us messages. You can also leave us a message on the TalkBack feature on the iHeartRadio app, which is crystal clear, and you can just participate in whatever's going on in the show. We could talk to you about anything.
2: Kyle! Oh my God, the belly willy, and I can't stop thinking about it. Oh, Kyle.
3: Belly life belly. Is better when you're pooping. So.
4: It's true.
3: I'm not going to go back on that.
4: Yeah.
3: I literally, you guys, I'm not even kidding you. Like, I am endorsing Belly Welly right now, but I started using it like a month and a half, 2 months ago, and I feel like a different person. Like,
1: really?
3: I am like pooping every day.
1: Bring it
3: That's
1: in.
3: That's never happened in my life.
1: Bring in your poop.
3: That's literally never happened.
5: Please don't bring it in.
1: Let's look at it.
3: I would.
4: I mean, belly welly.
3: And you know what? It's like, I feel like my stomach's flatter because of it.
5: Okay.
3: Yeah.
5: Clean.
3: Yeah, it's I've never felt like this before. It feels good.
6: Oh my gosh, John Jay, I just had to say I couldn't agree more. Flies gross me out so bad too. And yes, swatting them with a fly swatter. And what's even more gross is people who leave them on surfaces where people eat and drink. Oh, that drives me crazy. It happens in businesses and in homes, and I just don't understand it.
1: You want to hear something gross? So flies gross me out. Like, I can't touch them. They gross me out. And when you open up our refrigerator, like, we have those two refrigerator doors. On the left-hand side on the top, there's, like, a dead fly upside down, and I can't touch it. And I don't want to clean it because it'll make me throw up. And I don't want to tell my wife because I feel like that's disrespectful. But why don't you clean it? So I'm just leaving it there.
3: Ew, and I feel like that's even more gross.
1: It's so gross. So I only open up the right side of the refrigerator now. I don't whatever's

0: Just use something to like swish it in the trash.
1: It'll
0: just
1: make me.
2: But you can look away. Like, look away when you do it. Look away,
1: John
2: Jay.
1: And it'll fall on the ground, and then it's like, oh.
2: No, you hold the, like, hold a little trash can up so you know that no matter what, it's going over, and then just kind of like, whew.
1: I'm like, how the hell did the fly get in there? What the hell? You know, I had a bird go in my garage the other day.
3: Really?
2: That's actually kind of scary.
3: They get stuck in there?
1: I got the house, the garage door was open. I walked into the garage. I closed the garage door, and I went into my sauna. And I'm in my sauna, and then I see this bird flying around. I'm like, oh no, how do I get this bird out of my garage? Well, I don't want to get out of the sauna because I'm already in the sauna. And I feel bad. So I was like talking to the bird. Just stop flying around, bird. Stop flying around, bird. And then Blake comes home, opens the garage door, and the bird like takes off. And then she walks over to me and she goes, did you see that bird? I go, yeah. She goes, why didn't you open the garage door? I go, I didn't know the bird was in the garage until the garage door closed. Anyway, that bird's going around telling everybody. You know, there's a sauna in there? There's like a human zoo. You go look and see this guy sitting there in the zoo.
4: I wish my husband was desensitized to gross stuff. He still kind of pukes up in his mouth when our toddler needs her diaper changed. And he says, babe, he stinks.
3: Well, toddlers, that's real stuff.
1: Mm-hmm.
5: Hey, good morning, guys. John Jay, I wanted to tell you that you're not wrong. I used to have the Jane Lotto app, and I used it from time to time for emergencies as well. And one day, it mysteriously disappeared. I couldn't find it on my phone anymore. But what I found is that they must have restructured or something, because now you can install the app under the name Lotto.com. And it is a legit third party. You usually get the copies of the lottery tickets via email.
1: Huh. Yeah, I had that. I don't have it anymore. It's really weird, but I haven't bought anything since we talked about it because I felt I was losing all my money to the lotto. Anyway, that's how it works. Leave us a message, 602-888-1933. It's a Drunk Dial Lounge.

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1: All morning.
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4: So Pink got banned from somewhere.
5: I did.
4: How did that come up again? Because it was like your reunion or something?
5: Yeah, well, no, it wasn't a recent banning, but I was reminded of a time.
4: What happened?
5: It was pretty late. It was probably about 12:30 in the morning, and I was coming home. I was on my way home, and I was hungry. So I was like, I'm just going to pull over and go to this In-N-Out right here. It's open. It'll be quick. I'm going to roll through. So this was on it was right after the Demi Lovato concert, so a Monday night. And I'm rolling through the drive-thru. I'm getting my burger. And you know at In-N-Out, how you can kind of see inside of the store from the windows? And I noticed that there is a ton of kids from Hamilton High School. And it was a bunch of athletes and a bunch of just random kids that go to school there. And I'm just looking and I'm like, man, those were the days. Because when I was in high school and I went to Hamilton, after every football game, after every big basketball game, we would all go to this specific In-N-Out and everyone would hang out. And I got banned from that In-N-Out one time because I got into it with this girl. We're standing on tables, chairs, we were just yelling at each other. And they banned me. They literally had a picture of me in the In-N-Out in the back corner. I tried to go back in a couple times and they were like, yeah, girl, you gotta go. So I would always still pull up and hang out, but we would like float to the Chick-fil-A parking lot across the way, you know?
6: I know exactly where you're talking about now.
5: Yeah.
4: So the drive-thru is okay, but they won't let you in?
5: Drive-thrus, I mean, it's been 10 years, I think.
7: They took the picture down.
5: But I was like, those are the good days.
6: What, there's this meme. Fighting with people on tables. Those were the good days.
4: There's this meme of this guy, and every time it pops up, I think it's so funny, where this guy got banned from a bar, like, and then 30 years later, the guy walks back in as soon as the door opens. Don't even think about it, Dennis.
7: They still know him. That would have been Natalie, so funny if he pulled up the drive-thru. Yeah.
4: Natalie, where were you banned from and why?
8: I was banned from eBay, and this was back in like 2010. I was like 18, just getting on my feet and just kind of like figuring life out. And so I made an eBay account. And so I was always bidding, not realizing that I had to pay. And so I became very like competitive and just.

0: it's like, oh no, Sunshine 101, you're not going to win me. I'm going to win it. And so I would place a bid, and then I would get a notification that they like outbid me. So then I would do it again. And then from there, I would win quite often, but I'd never paid because I never like inputted my card or anything. And so I ended up getting this email saying that I was banned from eBay and I can no longer be a part of it due to not paying for funds and people were being upset with me. So I was banned for years, like quite a few years. And then I remember a couple years back, I ended up getting another email saying like, hey, we're inviting you back to eBay. And I'm like, no, thanks. I still don't want to pay. So that's where I got banned from.
1: So you were just doing it for fun? You were never intending to pay?
0: No, well, I didn't really understand the concept because I just was like, oh, bidding. Like, it was just like a competition in my head.
2: It was fun for you.
0: I was like, because I was like, oh, I'm going to bid one more dollar. Like, I just didn't realize that I had to physically pay when I won.
3: It does get addicting, too. Like, it's fun, it's addicting.
4: That's hilarious.
3: Like, you figured out what other people haven't. Like, the bad part is when you have to pay way too much for something.
2: Right.
3: She just figured out, I'm never going to pay anything for anything.
2: I'm good. Natalie's like, pass.
0: Yeah.
1: Thanks, Natalie. Thanks for sharing that with us.
0: Thank you. Love you guys.
1: Love you too. We posted this on Facebook. I'd love to talk to Sarah. Says, so on Facebook, on John Jaber's Facebook, we asked where you've been banned from. And Sarah says, I was banned from Massage Envy. I even used a different name and location, and the manager asked me if I went by another name in Queen Creek.
4: No way.
1: And everyone's like, why? Like, Sarah, we need to find out why.
3: Yeah,
1: Lee, where were you banned from?
5: Okay, probably like in 2003, my sister and I got banned from the Riviera Casino in Vegas.
1: Okay, why?
5: Okay, so we were out. She had just gotten a divorce. We were wearing like matching dresses. We had a whole night out, and somebody must have slipped something into her drink. We were at another club, and we were coming back to the Riviera, and all of a sudden in the taxi, she didn't know who I was, where we were going, and I was just trying to get her back to the hotel. And so when we pulled up in the cab behind the Riviera, here I was getting out of the cab and she put her foot against my back and kicked me out of the cab and jumped on top of me. We started fighting everything. Security came, broke us up. She didn't even know who I was. She was just fighting me and we're in these dresses. She ripped an earring out. I broke a heel. They said, you guys, and like, we're staying here. They're like, and she had no idea who I was. And they had to, like, escort her, and they got us up to our room. Then she barricaded herself in the bathroom, and I grabbed all our stuff, and I just left the hotel. And I went and checked into the Mirage. And she had no, like, she just had banned. I said, you guys can deal with her. You deal with her. I left my sister there. They were security, and she didn't know what was going on, whatever. And then the next morning, I think this was, like, 3 a.m., the next morning at 10 a.m., God bless this person here. She ended up somehow at the bus station in Vegas, and I had to go pick her up, and some stranger picked her up. She was just walking the streets in Vegas in no shoes and her nice dress, and she started kind of coming to, and she had no idea and recollection of what had happened, but we got banned from the Riviera Hotel for life.
1: Wow.
4: Whoa.
1: All right. That's a great story. Yeah. Thank you. Look, at someone made a post on Instagram. Where are you banned from? iHeartMedia Phoenix.
3: Ooh.
4: Whoa, why? Yeah.
1: I don't know. It's Grant Inman.
2: Like, what happened?
3: Not allowed back in.
4: Oh, Grant.
3: We took his security card and everything.
1: Donnie says, I got banned from Allegiant Stadium, went to see Russ with Ed Sheeran, got upset with security, and ended up being asked to leave forever. This person, I got banned from Goodwill. I used to work there. A customer bought me a dress and somehow told on me, so I got fired.
3: Do you know, John Jay, if our ban from that Air Force base has been lifted, or are we still banned for life?
1: We were banned for life back in 2001 or 2003, and I've never tried to go back. Lindsay says she was banned from Blockbuster. I called the manager a B, but that never happened. But it was recorded on my account by mistake, and I had to go rent movies from the store across town.
3: She invented streaming for that reason.
1: Jen was banned from Waymo. Wonder what happened there.
2: I know. Like, how can you get banned from Waymo when there's no driver?
3: Don't piss off the robot.
2: Right. Like, what did you do?
1: Wow. Susie says, I got banned from the Pacific Ocean. I think I pissed off the lifeguard. Imagine the lifeguard. You are banned from this ocean forever.
3: You may go to the Atlantic. You may go to the Indian Ocean.
1: Get out.
4: It's a pretty big
3: You may not be in the Pacific.
6: I move mountains for a living.

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2: Choose text JJR, whatever you want to say, to 96893. Or you could just call us at 877-937-1047. What's on your mind, Rich?
3: It was a beautiful summer day yesterday. So everything's kind of green outside and lush, and I walk out my front door to get a package, and I look beyond the front door, and I see right smack dab in the middle of the walkway that leads to my front door a big dead bird. It looks like it's strategically placed there. Not like it flew into a window, not like it was dropped by a cat that was having it for a meal or something like that, but a strategically placed dead bird. It had made me think, is that good luck or bad luck? And I'm afraid to look it up.
2: Bad luck with the bird.
1: So well, if it was strategically placed, that seems like somebody's trying to like tell you something.
3: Well, maybe so. And I was afraid to look it up. So I go and I walk a little closer to the dead bird. And it definitely looked like it didn't just drop dead there. It looked like it was placed there. So I wonder, is that some kind of bad omen? Or is it a good luck, meaning your future is going to be bright? And I've been afraid to look it up, so I figured I'd come in here and ask.
4: Well, you poo-pooed the idea of a cat eating it as food. But cats actually do kill animals as gifts. So perhaps there is a cat in your neighborhood that's trying to win your affection.
3: It didn't look like it had befallen any teeth marks. It just looked like it stopped living.
4: Did you grab a microscope?
3: I did not. I did grab a shovel.
1: Okay, well, what about this, Rich? You know, like a lot of people put out like rat poisons or whatever to keep the insects away.
3: Yeah.
1: Could a bird maybe have dabbled in some poison and then walked its way over towards you and then just...
3: I generally don't drop poison in my...
1: Well, not you, but like a neighbor. You know what I'm saying?
3: Putting poison in my front yard?
4: Oh, you better check your neighbors.
1: You never know.
3: I better quit licking the grass.
4: You know what they say. Sometimes the animals know this stuff before the humans.
3: Right. So if you look up dead bird, I looked it up. What is it good or bad?
2: Okay, I'm gonna tell you right now. I'm going to read it word for word.
3: Okay.
2: Finding a dead bird is rarely a sign of bad luck or doom, but rather it is often interpreted symbolically as a message of transition, significant change, or the end of a life phase.
3: Oh.
2: While sometimes viewed as a warning or a sign of lost innocence, many cultures see it as a prompt to let go of old energies, transform, or experience personal rebirth. I think you're going to become a woman.
4: Wow. Congratulations, Rich.
2: You are so topical.
3: Because the bird was there, I have to.
4: You didn't want to before, but now you have to.
2: Disclaimer.
3: What?
2: If the bird appears to have died from a disease, it is best to avoid contact and report it to local wildlife authorities.
3: Oh.
2: You broke the law.
3: I just grabbed a shovel and put it in the trash.
1: Oh, what kind of birdie was it?
3: It looked like a big black, like a crow.
1: Mm.
3: Could have been. It was light.
2: Dead bird.
3: Well, I don't know. I guess we'll see.
2: You know, we came home from, because we were traveling a lot, we came home and we had this dog, Bella, that we had. She's an amazing, beautiful dog, but birds like attack her for some reason and she takes them out. And we can't, I know it's amazing. I've had it on video before where you see a bird flying down to attack her and she gets up, boom.
4: Well, good for her.
2: Yeah. And so we came home and there was just thousands of feathers.
4: Oh my gosh.
2: And Bella I think Bella knocks the bird out and then Charlie eats it.
1: Oh.
2: That's what I think happens.
4: Tag team.
3: Yeah, well, crazy. I definitely don't have my dog Django is not attacking anything.
4: You need your doggy superhero duo.
3: Yeah, no, he's just taking a nap.
2: If you got a comment, a dead bird is good luck or bad luck, shoot us a text, JJR, and whether it's good luck or bad luck, to 96893.

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2: Before we play this game, I just got a DM that is so damn funny, okay? John Jay, do you know the Hannah Montana song, Rockstar? Peyton, do you?
3: Yes, I think that might be my favorite Hannah Montana song. Tai Chi practicing snowboard champion. I can fix a flat on your car. Okay. I might even be a rock star.
2: She says, she sent a screenshot of those words to me. Tai Chi practicing snowboard champion. I could fix a flat on your car. And she goes, I'm calling it now. Rich's new hobby will be snowboarding. His life is a Hannah Montana song.
3: What's so funny is I remember having that song on my Hannah Montana CD on my little radio in my room when I was like in the fourth grade. And I remember being like, what's Tai Chi?
2: Well,
3: and now I know.
2: Rich has given us all stuff to fix our flat tire.
3: Mm-hmm. Yeah.
2: You're now into Tai Chi.
4: Every day.
2: Snowboarding is next.
3: I actually am scared for that. I feel like you might blow an ACL.
4: Well, no, I have been snowboarding and I am no good at it. And that was a very painful trip down the mountain.
3: I love that song. Thank you, John Jay.
2: Good morning, Sarah.
3: For our attention.
5: Good morning.
2: Are you going to play a game for Breakaway Music Festival, right? And Nick is the host.
5: Yes.
6: I am the host, but you guys are the ones that are performing.
2: Okay.
6: Marshmello will be at Breakaway Music Festival.
2: Mm-hmm.
6: How much better could it be if we just do a little Chubby Bunny today, you guys?
2: Oh,
6: we're calling it Marshmello for Marshmello.
2: Okay.
6: I don't think anybody noticed. I came in here and I put cups beside each and every one of you.
7: Oh yeah. This is true. Well,
6: yeah, I have picked songs for you guys.
7: Okay. Cups full of marshmallows.
3: They're weird marshmallows.
6: We're going to start with John Jay.
2: Okay.
6: John Jay, I'm going to hand you this card. You're going to stuff your face with those marshmallows. And then Rich has to guess what song you're singing.
2: Okay.
7: All of them.
6: We're going to go around the room. And then finally, when it's Kyle's turn, Sarah will be guessing.
2: How many marshmallows? Does it matter?
6: I just want to be able to. We want to be able to hear you, but it needs to be muffled. Okay.
2: Those are weird looking marshmallows.
6: They're specific to s'mores.
2: They're what?
6: They're specific for s'mores.
3: Oh, because they're flat.
6: Yeah, because they're like little squares.
2: Okay.
6: Okay. You ready?
2: Yeah. Yeah.
6: Okay.
3: I love marshmallows.
6: So here's your song.
2: I'm gonna put this in. Shove the marshmallows in my song. Okay. And Rich has to answer.
6: And Rich has to guess what song it is.
2: That's one marshmallow.
6: One.
7: Actually, quite large.

0: breaking John Jay's fast.
1: Two marshmallows. I'm not going to eat them.
2: I have the trash can here, or he could spit them in my mouth. One of the
3: other.
0: No.
3: Three. Bird.
2: Four. Okay, four marshmallows. Go ahead, okay. John Jay. Hit it.
1: You are my father, the one desire.
3: Oh, yeah. Oh, keep it in your mouth.
0: He's doing.
1: I want it that way.
0: Some Backstreet Boys.
3: I cannot look.
2: Instantly regret this game. All right, 1 point for Rich, yep. 1 point for John Jay, because it was such a stellar performance.
1: Now, does Kyle use my leftover marshmallow?
3: No, thank you.
2: Yeah, that's how this game works. Okay, Rich, you're next. Peyton, you're going to guess what okay. song Rich is singing. Rich, here's your song.
3: I fear I might gag doing this.
4: It's about you, it's about me, the presenting is special.
3: Huh?
4: Oh my God, you get that?
1: Yeah, you only pull one marshmallow. Shove the marshmallows
2: what?
1: In there.
2: You need one more.
4: Think about me. Think about you. Think about me.
3: Oh, espresso. I heard espresso. I think you're a little off on the tune.
2: Good job. He's got a both of you.
3: Mouthful of marshmallows.
2: Just nailed it.
3: Expect. Let right, me Peyton, not talk start. Mess because I'm about to bomb clue. This game. I already Best. Know.
5: Oh, no. I've got a guess,
2: Let's
5: right?
2: See. Okay. Yeah, Kyle, you're going to guess. What
6: I
2: Peyton's
6: don't like
2: singing.
6: It then.
2: Okay. That's one. That's two. I can get one more. That's three.
0: Careful.
6: Okay. I'm so good. Right.
5: There's no way I'm going to get
6: okay. Oh,
2: that is Justice Bieber.
3: That is disgusting.
0: You guys, that's
3: so hard.
2: You guys are nailing this
3: These
2: game.
3: These are really big marshmallows.
2: Way to go. Okay, so that was Sarah. Justin Bieber, baby. It is Sarah's turn to guess what Kyle has.

0: You're putting them in like dentist back in the
1: She looks like she's having oral surgery.
2: You're like so you're so strategic with your marshmallow placement.
3: Nobody criticized your stuffing in it, okay?
4: Look at Kyle. That's the third one. Yeah. Oh my.
3: It's still nothing.
4: She's gonna do four. She's gonna do four. Here we go. Four. Okay. All right, Sarah. Pay very close attention. Okay.
2: Holy crap, your mouth can open wide.
0: Sarah, did you have a guess for poor Kyle over here?
5: It sounded like a song from South Park. I could not understand any words.
4: It is a song.
1: It's pretty good too.
2: Can I have those marshmallows in your dog?
0: Ew, Donna. She's literally drooling right now from marshmallows.
2: We could sell those.
0: Ew.
4: I think you just try one more time.
5: Please.
1: Sarah knew. She just won it three times.
5: I need to get Kyle to practice.
3: They were large marshmallows.
4: I can't believe you were able to get all four of those in.
0: That is so silly.
4: Well done.
3: Okay, good job, Sarah.
4: Good job, Sarah.
5: Thank you.
2: You're going to the Breakaway Music Festival. Congratulations. Hold on the line.
5: Thank you.
2: You got it.
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2: I have trivia for Peyton, Kyle, and Rich. I'm calling this, Are You Smarter Than a Fifth Grader? Okay.
3: So this would get us into middle school, basically. Okay. If we get
4: let's
3: these
4: go
3: right.
4: to middle school, guys.
3: Let's go.
5: Let's do it.
2: Peyton, what is the capital of Italy?
5: Italy. France.
2: Looking for Rome. Those are both countries.
3: I would have also taken capital I.
2: Those are both. Man, Peyton, I think maybe we just end the game right here without
3: just one. Just do Peyton. We'll be your life.
2: Let's do Peyton.
3: Yeah.
2: Just do Peyton.
3: Are you smarter than Peyton?
4: No, because you're not. Or you probably are.

0: Is Peyton smarter than the fifth grader?
1: I really struggled in school, you guys. I had to try really hard.
0: Like, even if you got it, can you name a city in Italy outside of Rome?
2: Siena?
0: What?
2: Siena?
0: Not Siena.
2: What's it called?
1: Vienna?
0: Vienna.
1: You were close.
3: Yeah. Right. That's Sienna close. Miller you're thinking of.
2: Vienna.
1: Sienna Miller.
0: Peyton, what gas do humans breathe to survive?
2: Carbon monoxide.
0: Wrong. Looking for oxygen.
1: I think carbon monoxide kills you, doesn't
0: yeah.
1: it?
0: Yeah. All right, Peyton, we gotta break you down to are you okay, smarter wait, than a third grader?
2: In. Hold on, time out.
0: How many legs does a spider have?
2: 8.
4: Yes.
0: What is 12 multiplied by 12?
1: 144.
0: Yes.
3: So she's on fire now.
0: What is the freezing point of water in Fahrenheit?
2: In Fahrenheit?
0: Uh-huh.
2: I don't know. Below zero?
0: Looking for anyone to know the answer to that?
1: 32.
0: 32. Peyton, what is the largest mammal in the world?
2: A mammal?
0: Mm-hmm. The largest mammal in the world.
2: What? Okay. Humans. Are humans mammals? No. Rich? Humans are mammals.
3: Is it a blue whale?
0: It's a blue whale.
2: Oh, I would have never gotten that.
0: Peyton, what do you call a shape with 5 sides?
2: That's a stop sign.
1: No.
2: A shape with 5 sides? A hexagon?
1: A pentagon.
0: Pentagon. Mother of God. Yeah, good.
2: I'm a little slow.
0: Chandler School District are going to come take away your middle school diploma.
3: Excuse us.
1: Some people excel in different areas. Peyton was a very gifted athlete.
2: Yeah, and I was a very gifted chatterbox. I got in trouble all the time. They sent me out into hallways for disruptions on the daily. Also, I didn't go to middle school. I went to junior high.
3: And you're emotionally wise.
0: Peyton, which U.S. state is known as the Sunshine State?
2: Florida.
0: Yes. How many days are in a leap year?
2: Okay, this one's always really hard. Okay, so there's 365 days in a year. So 366?
0: Yes.
2: Okay.
0: What planet is closest to the sun?
2: Who knows that?
0: Everybody.
2: It's got to be hot. Let's go with Mars.
0: Looking for Mercury. How many hours are in a day?
2: 24.
0: What is the first letter of the alphabet?
2: Hey.
3: Hey. With unbridled confidence there.
0: Oh, maybe I'm going to leave it there. I'll just leave it there. I'll give you an A.
2: Sound like such a dummy.
3: Can she go to middle school? Can she get through the middle school?
0: Oh,
3: was
0: my
3: score high enough?
0: All right. So good luck to all our graduates out there. That's Jontay and Rich. Happy graduation.

0: 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John Jay and Rich every morning. Number one for hit music all day.
1: Bruno Mars. Drake. In the morning, in the shower.
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0: It's John Jay and Rich. Hits 93.1.
1: Hey, Carly, good morning. What's up?
2: Good morning. I know you guys are talking about things that you learned embarrassingly late, and I have one.
1: Okay, what'd you do? What'd you learn?
2: And it wasn't actually super late in life, but when I was really young, I asked my mom what God looked like, and she said something to the effect of, nobody really knows because he's a being. And I heard bean, B-E-A-N. And so one time when I was around 10, I drew a picture of God, and it was like a lima bean sitting on a throne with a crown on.

0: and someone asked me why that was God, and I had to tell them. So that's when I realized that there was a difference between B-E-A-N and B-E-I-N-G.
1: So, you don't know that he doesn't look like a bean. Might have been inspired.
0: No, actually, we don't. And I don't know, maybe he looks like a pinto bean, but for me, it was a lima bean.
2: That's a great story. But you learned it at 10. You didn't learn it at 30.
0: No, exactly. Well, I mean, I'm saying I think I was 10. Maybe I was 20. No, I'm just kidding. Those years are so far away from me now that it could have been 20.
1: The bean on the throne is a good image.
2: Carly,
0: I think so, too.
2: Thanks for listening, Carly. Thanks for calling in.
0: Oh, you're welcome. Love you guys.
2: Love you, too.
0: Bye.
2: So in my routine that I have, my daily routine, you know, the morning routine, I have a very strict ritual. You know, I go and I do some stretches. I do a little bit of lifting weights. I do some breathing. I meditate with this chant. And then I go into my hot tub. And in my hot tub, I kind of pray out loud and do stuff. Then I get my cold plunge. And then I come in here. And yesterday afternoon, and this is a first world problem, but my hot tub was not hot.
1: Mm.
2: And I reached out to Travis, the pool guy, and I'm like, hey, man, my hot tub's not hot. It's 86. By the way, 86.
1: That's pretty hot, isn't it?
2: No freaking way.
3: That's like bath water.
2: It's not even bad. It's
3: well,
2: colder than
3: think
2: bath
3: about
2: water.
3: It. Your body's normal temperature is, what, 98.7?
2: Okay.
3: So if you get into water that's 86, it's colder than what your normal body temperature
2: right.
3: is.
2: Right. Okay. Logic from the Libra.
4: Smarty pants guy.
1: Yeah. Yeah. Somebody say, don't touch that water. That's
2: you gotta, you gotta win it tomorrow. You got to ask, what's the normal body temperature?
4: Well, yeah.
2: But you're right. You're 100% right, Kyle. So it was like 86. So this morning, I asked the pool guy to fix it last night, and he couldn't. And when I got in this morning, I was like, it's 84. So I just did my breathing.
1: This place is a prison.
2: I just did my breathing. And then I went strictly into cold plunge, right? So I was in the cold plunge for a while this morning, and I am freezing right now. Like, it is just a whole different ball game. But it's a whole different ball game when you don't hot tub before you come. Like, I'm just cold plunge, and it's just so icy cold. Like, my fingertips, everything feels like I've been sitting in snow.
3: It's also like, we've been in this studio for a long time, and I've always had to have some sort of like snow jacket, mm-hmm. blanket, mm-hmm. just to stay a little bit warm. And neither one of you have ever been cold until you started cold plunging. And that's kind of like, my husband does the same thing whenever he cold plunges. He's like, it's kind of cold in the house right now. I'm like, welcome to my life.
4: Oh my gosh.
3: Doing this for years.
2: Wait, for me, what were you going to say, Peyton?
4: No, I was going to say, yeah, like you cold plunge, but also I feel like you've been getting really cold in here, like coming to stand by the heater when you started getting your blood removed. Like, isn't that like low, like, could that be like something to do with it? Because isn't it like if you have like poor blood circulation, you could get colder?
1: And worth saying that he's having his blood removed for fun.
4: Right. Right. I think you need to look into these things more.
2: I'm not talking about, like, yes, lately I've been cold, but today is different. Today is 10 times more cold than normal. You know when you're out in the snow and you're skiing or you're out playing in the snow and your toes get ice? Yeah. That's where I'm at right now.
3: That's how I feel every morning in this studio. For the last 15 years.
2: And you have a heater by your feet.
3: Yeah. I was telling Scott, I'm like, I don't need to cold plunge. My whole life is a cold plunge.
2: So check this out. So my wife did something nice for me. She got me a massage yesterday. And it was at 1 o'clock, I think, was my massage. And it was a guy named Stacy is his name. Funny, because your wife's name's Stacy. It's a guy named Stacy. He's been doing massage for 32 years. Probably the best massage I've ever had in my entire life.
1: Really?
2: Yeah. This guy's unbelievable.
3: What made it so fantastic?
2: He just deep tissue. He just moved differently. And then I found out, I was asking him how he started, and he learned massage in South Dakota from a small school. It was an older woman, and she would very Mr. Miyagi, like throw a coin in the air, two coins in the air, and you have to grab them, catch them, and be which one's heavier. So you learn touch and you learn feel. He learned all these weird ways to do massage. Then he went to massage school here. And anyway, he's unbelievable. But the point of what I'm getting at with the story is that Blake was gone and I had to meet him at the house. And it was I thought the massage was at 1, but it was at 12:45. And I got home in time to eat, make some eggs, and I see him pull up. And I got 6 dogs. And one of my dogs likes to kill people. So I have to make sure that dog's not around. So when I see him coming into the house, I try to get the dogs to go into our playroom so I can lock the door. And we had my son Jake, when I get home, he goes, the landscapers were at the house. And so we had to close the doggy door, right? Because if the doggy door is open, the dog will try to kill the landscaper. So I tried to get, and so Stacy comes in the house with his massage table and everything. And I'm like, hey, just go on up to the bedroom. And I'll meet you up there. So he's going up the stairs to the bedroom. I'm trying to rally.

0: all the dogs. And then I hear him upstairs go, and I'm like, what? And he goes, nothing, never mind. And I'm like, the heck's he, what's he yelling for? Do you want a sandwich? Like, I don't know. So I get all the dogs rallied up. I go upstairs and there is a, like a little carpet, little rug, like a welcome mat we have before you go in our bedroom. I never really noticed it before. And it's all pushed to the side. And I'll go, hey, oh, what happened? He goes, well, I walked up and then I saw that. I go, what is it? And he goes, dog poop. And I'm like, oh man. I go, because the dog door was closed. So the dogs had nowhere to go. So the dog pooped up there and I go, oh man, I'm sorry. I'm glad you didn't step in. He goes, oh, I did step in. And he took off his shoes before he got in my house. And he stepped on it in socks.
1: That's the worst of the worst.
2: Oh, I feel like socks. The socks is better than the barefoot, because if it was barefoot, it would go in between his toes.
1: Yeah, but the socks, you're never getting back again.
0: I've stepped in it barefoot before. I've never stepped in it in socks before. And when I looked, I was like, God, I hope it's the little dog. I unfold the welcome mat. And it is a big dog food. And I'm like, oh my God. I look at him and he's got one sock on. Right? So I'm like, oh man. He goes, can I go into your bathroom and wash off in the sink? I'm like, oh God, I don't want to wash in my sink.
1: Yeah, that's gross.
0: And then I'm like, here, hold on a minute. I go, can I just give you a pair? So I go and I have a pair of socks. Those socks, how they're all connected, brand new. They're all connected.
1: Yeah.
0: I pull off a pair of these socks. I go, here, use these socks. I'm a size 13, right? I think he's like a 7.
2: Oh, no.
0: So they look like pantyhose on him. So he puts his socks on, and then we start to do the massage, and he's slipping and sliding everywhere. And I'm like, he goes, if I just go barefoot? I'm like, yeah, sure, man. Sure, let me go barefoot. It was so embarrassing.
2: Yeah.
0: So I'm like, how long you do massage? He goes, 32 years. I go, any chance you've stepped in dog poop before? He's like, never. Never.
2: He doesn't want to come back.
0: In 32 years of doing that.
1: Wow.
0: It was so every time I was getting massage, and then every once in a while, I would just bust out laughing and be embarrassed. I'm so sorry. I'm so sorry. And he's got
1: too many dogs. You got too many dogs.
0: I got too many dogs. It's too many dogs, man. I don't know if I told you guys, the two old ones, we got one that's like 14 and one that's 19. And I'm expecting them to pass this year.
3: Oh, that's sad.
0: Is it?
2: Yeah, is it?
3: It's a part of your family. Yeah.
0: So Blake tells me, I just, Taco and Lego, we took them back to the vet. Guess what? They're so healthy. They got another 5 years. Like, no. No.
1: Oh, yeah. They're eating all that good dog food, living in that beautiful house, doing whatever they want, running free.
0: Oh, man, their life. No more. 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
3: I saw this thing online about lazy jobs where you make a lot of money. Think about a lazy job besides this one.
4: Lazy jobs where you make a lot of money.
3: It says, turns out some of the highest paying jobs in America are also some of the chillest. A new thread on Reddit has people revealing the lazy jobs that somehow pull in big money. Some overnight IT workers make six figures just in case something breaks.
4: Oh, that's good.
3: Oil refinery operators earn over $200,000 a year while just monitoring the systems.
4: Oh, so you're not on the oil rig.
3: Like, yeah, yeah. Corporate travel agents can make $90,000 a year just working from home. Cruise ship lecturers. I don't know what that is. They get big bucks to travel and talk about subjects they love.
5: Oh, some like maybe like cruise ship teachers or like people that like teach you about the oceans and the animals that you're about to see or whatever.
3: Some guy claimed he makes $500,000 a year as a hedge fund programmer writing pretty basic reports. I don't understand that hedge fund stuff.
4: Neither.
3: At all. A construction project manager said he makes $300,000 a year only doing about 3 hours of real work a day.
4: Wow.
3: Wow.
4: That's a good gig.
3: Right. But, I mean, is it really easy? You gotta.
6: I know. I'm like, all those, like, I guess they're kind of lazy until something happens. Like the oil refinery, like until something happens and all those are going, like all the alarms are going off. Yeah. And you have to save somebody's life, like landman, you know, and that stuff happens. It's like people could die.
4: Yeah, we don't know how to monitor an oil rig.
3: You know what? It's kind of like in the Michael Jackson movie when his hair caught on fire at the Pepsi thing, mm-hmm. which I didn't know it was that. I remember when that happened, but I didn't know it was as bad as it happened.
4: It's pretty bad.
3: But shouldn't have his security guard been there? Like his security guard like should have protected him from that. But then again, the director moved him. But I was watching it. I was kind of like, man, his security guard should have jumped on him and protected him. But like, that's the thing. You're getting paid to protect Michael Jackson. So when the time comes, you better be on.
6: Mm-hmm. Right.
3: Like, right. Maybe it's boring for 5 years. But then when someone tries to hurt him, you better be on your game. So when you're on, when you're making a lot of money on this oil refinery, but when it explodes, that's your fault.
6: Yeah.
4: You better be on it.
3: Yeah. Yeah, man.
6: Yeah, not so lazy anymore.
7: You might think I'm crazy.

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Karma's on your scent like a bounty hunter. 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

Yeah. 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I don't even wanna go to your house. Every time I sit on that couch, I feel like you lecture me. Eventually, I bet that we could've made this work and probably would've figured things out. But I guess I'm a letdown, but it's cool, I checked out. Oh, you wanna be friends now? 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